easily say, secret rendezvous they'd planned for days. I see faces in a crowded cafe, sound of laughter as the music

But when his drinking, lusting, and his hunger for power became known to more and more people, the demands to do something about this

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1: 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Put your hands in the air. 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
1: Dette P9 Retro. Some things in life are bad. 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Other things just make you swear and curse. 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

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I see your faces in a crowded cafe, sound of laughter as the music

Can a mountain exist before it is washed to the sea? Yes, and how many years can some people exist before they're allowed to be free? Yes, and how many times can a man turn his head and pretend that he just doesn't